0: timing.
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0: After 8 years of Democrat Tony Evers' failures, it's time to secure a brighter future with Tom Tiffany.
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2: It is time that we defend America and Wisconsin.
0: America's PAC paid for and is responsible for the content of this advertising, not authorized by any candidate or candidate's agent or committee.
3: There are a couple of radio show hosts. Two are also a couple. Reed and Chelsea. Mornings, 5 till 8.

0: All righty, Van McNeil, we are in Bristol. Thirsty Horse Pub and Grill. Dude just walked in. You got here, you got a red ticket, right?
1: I did.
0: Now, I noticed that your girl asked about t-shirts. Didn't ask about, hey, how do we win the tickets? I mean, you get one for showing up, you got one.
1: Yep.
0: We got you another one because you got a Coors Light.
1: Yep.
0: If you win these tickets, by the way, what's your name?
1: Jeff.
0: Jeff, if you win these tickets, which headliner do you want to see? Which night would you want to go to?
1: You gotta ask the boss.
0: All her? She's the boss. What's her name?
1: Megan.
0: Megan is the boss. Hi, Megan.
2: Hi.
0: If you were to win here, not a t-shirt. I know you want a t-shirt. But which headliner would you want to go see?
2: Shaboozy.
0: Oh, it's the Sunday night show.
2: Yeah.
0: All right, we're about to pull another winner. Just talking to Jeff. Wanted to be sure everything was good.
2: Thank you.
0: All right, we're about to pull some more. Maybe they'll win those Keith Urban Shaboozy tickets.

Horse Pub and Grill. We're in Bristol until 8 o'clock. Van McNeil, it's VTY Country. Get on out here. Let's go party at Country Thunder. Come on. It's VTY Country.

0: righty, Van McNeil. We are in Bristol at Thirsty Horse Pub and Grill. Country Thunder happens Thursday, July 16th through Sunday, July 19th. A superstar lineup this year over in Twin Lakes with Gretchen Wilson, George Burge, Red Clay Strades, Riley Green, Keith Urban, Shabuzi. 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Thirsty Horse Pub and Grill, Highway 45, 128th Street, North Ave, Highway WG. We're right on the state line where we are about to draw another winner. I got to go get the bucket here. We're going to be here until 8 o'clock. Now, you get a ticket for just showing up. You get a Coors Light. We get you another ticket. We increase those odds. So,
1: let's go!
0: Here we go! Our next pair of Country Thunder tickets! Ticket number... I love how it gets so quiet in here. 529 153. She has it. All right, hold on. We're going to go over to see who our winner is. We got to confirm the ticket. 529 153. That's a winner. What's your name? What's your name?
2: Kim Uzardo.
0: Kim Uzardo, ladies and gentlemen. All right. So Thursday night tickets are off the table. Friday, Red Clay Strays. Saturday, Riley Green. Sunday, Keith Urban. Which
2: Sunday.
0: One? Keith Urban.
2: No.
0: Wait, whoa, wait.
2: Oh, yeah.
0: Is that your final answer?
2: No, that's my final answer. I'm not going Saturday. We're going to see Kurt Eben.
0: Keith Urban. All right, she's got their winners right there. We're going to get her information. Now, we've got Friday, Red Clay Strays left. We've got Saturday, Riley Green tickets. Thirsty Horse Pub and Grill. We are in Bristol, right on the state line. Highway 45, 128th Street, North Avenue, Highway WG. Thank you, Coors Light, for the hookup. Here till 8 o'clock, we got more tickets to give away. 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

0: The National Weather Service in Milwaukee-Sullivan has issued a severe thunderstorm warning for Jefferson County in southeastern Wisconsin until 8 p.m. At 7:23 p.m., severe thunderstorms were located along a line extending from near Lake Ripley to near Edgerton, moving east at 50 miles an hour. Hazard, 60 miles an hour wind gusts. Source, radar indicated. Impact, expect damage to roofs, siding, and trees. Locations impacted include Whitewater, Fort Atkinson, Jefferson, Lake Mills, Johnson Creek, Palmyra, Cambridge, Lake Ripley, Lake Koshkonong, Rome, Hebron, Sullivan, Bussaville, Helenville, and National Weather Service Milwaukee-Sullivan. Remain alert for a possible tornado. Tornadoes can develop quickly from severe thunderstorms. If you spot a tornado, go at once into the basement or small central room in a sturdy structure. For your protection, move to an interior room on the lowest floor of a building. A tornado watch remains in effect until 9 p.m. for southeastern Wisconsin.
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0: righty, Van McNeil, Thirsty Horse Pub and Grill. We are hanging in Bristol, Highway 45, 128th Street, North Avenue, Highway WG. Right on the state line, Thirsty Horse Pub and Grill. Hey, Farmer Steve.
1: Good memory.
0: Thank you for the love. Thank you for listening.
1: Which one are you?
0: Van McNeil.
1: Van McNeil?
0: Yes. All right. So you listen to all of us.
1: You guys are in Milwaukee?
0: Yeah.
1: Well, I don't see you because you're on the
0: I know
1: radio.
0: We're on the radio. We're hiding like there, but
1: now I do.
0: Farmer Steve, thank you for coming out, sir. Thank you for doing what you do.
1: And come to the hayride and
0: okay.
1: Thirsty Horses Hayride. We pull the wagons.
0: That's you guys. Farmer Steve and
2: his brother Tim.
0: Brother Tim.
2: Thank you, sir.
0: Thank you, guys. Thank you for coming by. They're listening. Yeah, we appreciate that, Farmer Steve. All right, Coors Light is where we're hanging. Farmer Steve wants those Country Thunder tickets. You can win them, too. So here is what we have left up for grabs. The Thursday night Gretchen Wilson tickets, gone. Riley Green. Hey, Darren. Our last winner switched from Keith Urban to the Saturday night. Is that correct?
3: Absolutely.
0: So now we've got Friday night and Sunday night up for grabs. 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You're running out of time. 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

0: Tonight, anticipate showers and thunderstorms, mostly cloudy conditions, and a low of 57. Expect southwest winds at 10 to 15 miles per hour, gusting up to 25 miles per hour. Rainfall could reach 3/4 of an inch. Tomorrow, we'll see a high of 72 with a slight chance of morning showers. Winds will shift to the northwest at 10 to 15 miles per hour. Tomorrow night, the low dips to 53 under mostly clear conditions. For Juneteenth, expect sunny skies and a high in the mid-70s. Saturday also promises sunshine with temperatures nearing the upper 70s.
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The National Weather Service in Milwaukee-Sullivan has issued a severe thunderstorm warning for Waukesha County in southeastern Wisconsin until 8:45 p.m. At 7:49 p.m., severe thunderstorms were located along a line extending from near Lacroix Belle to near Palmyra to Whitewater, moving east at 45 miles an hour. Hazard, 60 miles an hour wind gusts. Source, radar indicated. Impact, expect damage to roofs, siding, and trees. Locations impacted include Waukesha, New Berlin, Brookfield, Menominee Falls, Muskego, Pewaukee, Sussex, Heartland, Muckwanago, Delafield, Elm Grove, Wales, Okauchee Lake, Wind Lake, Oconomowoc, Lisbon, Vernon, Ottawa, Merton, and Dousman. Other landmarks included are the following locations: Pewaukee Lake, Ottawa Lake Recreation Area, and Pinewoods Campground. Remain alert for a possible tornado. Tornadoes can develop quickly from severe thunderstorms. If you spot a tornado, go at once into the basement or small central room in a sturdy structure. For your protection, move to an interior room on the lowest floor of a building. A tornado watch remains in effect until 9 p.m. for southeastern Wisconsin.

0: ticket number 529-071. And a hush falls over the crowd. 529-071. Where?
1: No, I think you said they won.
2: They couldn't.
1: Oh, you got it?
0: What?
1: Did you get it?
2: Yep.
0: 529-071. She's a winner. What's your name?
3: Lauren.
0: Lauren is a winner. Lauren, you calm down.
1: You might be on the radio.
0: You might be on the radio, Lauren. Oh my goodness, calm down.
4: Oh my God, Lauren!
0: Woo! All right, Lauren, you need to make a decision.
3: Okay, what's my decision?
0: Friday, Red Clay Strays, or Sunday, Keith Urban and Shaboozy. Again, Lauren, let me remind you, please calm down.
3: Keith Urban.
0: All right. Congratulations. Thank you for listening. Lauren is our... Give it up for Lauren! 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Thirsty Horse Pub and Grill. Congratulations to Lauren. She took Keith Urban. 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

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He left his fortune to some guy he barely knew. 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
6: Tonight, anticipate showers and thunderstorms, mostly cloudy conditions, and a low of 57. Expect southwest winds at 10 to 15 miles per hour, gusting up to 25 miles per hour. Rainfall could reach 3/4 of an inch. Tomorrow, we'll see a high of 72 with a slight chance of morning showers. Winds will shift to the northwest at 10 to 15 miles per hour. Tomorrow night, the low dips to 53 under mostly clear conditions. For Juneteenth, expect sunny skies and a high in the mid-70s. Saturday also promises sunshine with temperatures nearing the upper 70s.

knew I'd see her around. I'd be at some party, she'd show up and I'd be walking out. 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
8: Tonight, expect scattered showers and thunderstorms, mostly cloudy conditions, and a low around 57. Winds will be from the west at 10 to 15 miles per hour, gusting up to 30 miles per hour. Thursday brings a slight chance of morning showers, partly sunny skies, and a high near 72. Winds will shift to the northwest at 10 to 15 miles per hour. Thursday night, anticipate mostly clear conditions with a low around 53. Juneteenth will be sunny with a high near 74. Saturday, expect sunny skies and a high near 77.
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7: Tonight, expect scattered showers and thunderstorms

mostly cloudy conditions, and a low around 57. Winds will be from the west at 10 to 15 miles per hour, gusting up to 30 miles per hour. Thursday brings a slight chance of morning showers, partly sunny skies, and a high near 72. Winds will shift to the northwest at 10 to 15 miles per hour. Thursday night, anticipate mostly clear conditions with a low around 53. Juneteenth will be sunny with a high near 74. Saturday, expect sunny skies.

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5: Tonight, expect scattered showers and thunderstorms, mostly cloudy conditions, and a low around 57. Winds will be from the west at 10 to 15 miles per hour, gusting up to 30 miles per hour. Thursday brings a slight chance of morning showers, partly sunny skies, and a high near 72. Winds will shift to the northwest at 10 to 15 miles per hour. Thursday night, anticipate mostly clear conditions with a low around 53. Juneteenth will be sunny with a high near 74. Saturday, expect sunny skies and a high near 77.
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1: Tonight, expect scattered showers and thunderstorms, mostly cloudy conditions, and a low around 57. Winds will be from the west at 10 to 15 miles.

0: miles per hour, gusting up to 30 miles per hour. Thursday brings a slight chance of morning showers, partly sunny skies, and a high near 72. Winds will shift to the northwest at 10 to 15 miles per hour. Thursday night, anticipate mostly clear conditions with a low around 53. Juneteenth will be sunny with a high near 74. Saturday, expect sunny skies and a high near 77.
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1: Tonight, expect scattered showers and thunderstorms, mostly cloudy conditions, and a low around 57. Winds will be from the west at 10 to 15 miles per hour, gusting up to 30 miles per hour. Thursday brings a slight chance of morning showers, partly sunny skies, and a high near 72. Winds will shift to the northwest at 10 to 15 miles per hour. Thursday night, anticipate mostly clear conditions with a low around 53. Juneteenth will be sunny with a high near 74. Saturday, expect sunny skies and a high near 77.
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1: Tonight, expect scattered showers and thunderstorms, mostly cloudy conditions, and a low around 57. Winds will be from the west at 10 to 15 miles per hour, gusting up to 30 miles per hour. Thursday brings a slight chance of morning showers, partly sunny skies, and a high near 72. Winds will shift to the northwest at 10 to 15 miles per hour. Thursday night, anticipate mostly clear conditions with a low around 53. Juneteenth will be sunny with a high near 74. Saturday, expect sunny skies and a high near 77.

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1: Tonight, expect scattered showers and thunderstorms, mostly cloudy conditions, and a low around 57. Winds will be from the west at 10 to 15 miles per hour, gusting up to 30 miles per hour. Thursday brings a slight chance of morning showers, partly sunny skies, and a high near 72. Winds will shift to the northwest at 10 to 15 miles per hour. Thursday night, anticipate mostly clear conditions with a low around 53. Juneteenth will be sunny with a high near 74. Saturday, expect sunny skies and a high near 77.

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0: Hey, it's Reed and Chelsea along with you. Chelsea, today is the final day of the WIAA State Baseball Tournament. I want to say, you know, congrats to all the teams that have made it. And, you know, good luck to the teams playing today. When I was a senior, my class won the baseball
1: championship
0: for D2, I believe.
1: Fact check.
0: And I didn't play, but, you know, so many friends on the team, and it's just really cool. And they do such a nice job with that. And then on the softball side, they had last week.
1: Yeah.
0: The Goodman Diamond at the University of Wisconsin, where I got a chance to call some softball games when I was a college student. And that's just such a great setup. And I just, those state tournament runs are pretty incredible. And I think that the WIAA and the hosts for these things, wrestling at the Kohl Center, basketball at the Kohl Center, women's basketball, girls basketball, the Rush Center. You know, I think they just do a really nice job of making those be like a spectacular setting, and just the work that they put into it and the way that they treat it. Because I imagine some of these states, they maybe just don't have as great of a state tournament setup as Wisconsin does.
1: Right.
0: And you want those athletes for it to feel special.
1: Yes.
0: To feel like they're, you know, at a level that is, it's just that next step up.
1: Right.
0: And I think that the WIAA and those other folks, they do a really nice job of, I've been to plenty of Camp Randall things, state, many times. And yeah, there is something really extra with it.

0: Hey, it's Reed and Chelsea. All right, so got a coworker, Steph. We talk about her. She is a hoot. She's got three kids, a couple girls and a boy. And Chelsea, you saw on social, she posted that. This is a good idea. The kids can come up with a different chore for making money this summer.
1: Yes.
0: Earn that allowance. So one of her daughters proposed organizing the Tupperware drawer.
1: If you see, I like this. If you see something, do something about it, right?
0: See something, do something.
1: Yes. If you see something that needs cleaning, do something, Reed.
0: Here's the challenge with the Tupperware drawer.
1: The microwave, Reed.
0: And I do. I have learned. You've nagged me enough over my time with you that now I do.
1: I've asked you, not nagged you.
0: I'm sorry. You've reminded me over and over and over again.
1: Okay, go ahead.
0: Chelsea doesn't like the word
1: nagging. You shouldn't
0: have
1: to be reminded.
0: Well, okay. Instead of what I typically would do.
1: Focus on this, please.
0: We'll keep it on this. Chelsea, you and I have an agreement in our marriage that the Tupperware will just be what it is.

0: pandas.
1: Yep.
0: We have
1: utensil drawer, let it rip.
0: Yep, but especially the Tupperware, because while I appreciate her daughter's efforts, I give this thing 3 weeks and it will be, because Tupperware is impossible. The other thing that's crazy is you put a lid on it, right? And then you put it in the dishwasher.
1: Yeah.
0: How is it, like socks, you don't come out with the same number of bottoms and lids? How is that possible? I don't understand.
1: Oh, Reed, that's so funny, and it's true.
0: Being a man, I'm not good at like seeing this stuff anyway after dinner, trying to put away leftovers. I'm like,
1: where's the top?
0: Well, now Chelsea understands when I go, you're going to have to find it. And she doesn't call me lazy, or she just doesn't say anything, and she just does it.
1: I don't even deal with the grumbling, honestly.
0: No, I don't even grumble. I'm just like, you're going to have to do it. Because I can't, I give it about 8 seconds, and you think, Chelsea's like, they're color-coded. You know, the blue's good. I don't know. I just try to eye it up.
1: I can't
0: measure it right. And it's pathetic, but it's what it is.
1: But it's hilarious.
0: The Tupperware, though, is a never-ending battle, one that you just...
1: Let it rip.
0: You let it rip.

0: Hey, it's Reed and Chelsea. Reed, today is the big Knicks parade in New York. That is going to be something.
1: Yeah, when they have it in these massive cities like New York, LA, Chicago, the security detail on the whole thing is quite remarkable.
0: I think, so we watched this show with Ryan Serhant, the realtor guy.
1: Yeah, yeah, Million Dollar Listing.
0: Yeah, he has his own show now on Netflix, but he went on social and was like, cool, so, you know, my realtors aren't going to get anything done this week. And it's like, yeah, New Yorkers, I think, are whooping it up. And the whooping continues today with the parade.
1: Yeah, the whooping is going to go probably through the 4th of July. I mean, they're just going to...
0: You think so?
1: Just going to keep it going. I mean, 50 years, though.
0: Right.
1: I mean, I remember with Milwaukee and the entire state of Wisconsin. I mean, just it was quite something. I still can't believe the Bucks won an NBA title just because as a kid, there were some lean years in there. Some good years, too, but there were some lean years. But you see how hard it is to win a title.
0: Right.
1: See how hard it is to win a Super Bowl. Brewers fans, don't we know how hard it is to win a World Series? And that's a crazy parade. I imagine it'll be just kind of similar like the Times Square ball drop, you know, probably a similar setup without knowing anything about it.
0: Yeah.
1: I would think it's going to be probably similar setups to that.

0: Tonight, expect scattered showers and thunderstorms, mostly cloudy conditions, and a low around 57. Winds will be from the west at 10 to 15 miles per hour, gusting up to 30 miles per hour. Thursday brings a slight chance of morning showers, partly sunny skies, and a high near 72. Winds will shift to the northwest at 10 to 15 miles per hour. Thursday night, anticipate mostly clear conditions with a low around 53. Juneteenth will be sunny with a high near 74. Saturday, expect sunny skies and a high near 77.
1: The best way to start your day is with Reed and Chelsea.

0: it, Chelsea Heath-Reed. Reed, can you describe or remind us about what you were talking about with the Japanese fans cleaning it up? Because there was something that happened following the Knicks game on Saturday that surprised me.
1: So the Japanese culture is to clean up after yourselves, and people at the World Cup were quite thrown because the Japanese fan base stayed after and cleaned up the stadium, or at least their areas. They were putting everything in blue garbage bags, and when asked why, they're like, this is what we do. This is what we're taught since we were a young age, you know, leave it how you found it. And I thought, you know, Americans could, you know, could learn something from some of that. Because, man, when I leave some of these stadiums and arenas, it's like, what the heck happened here?

0: have, you know, like back-to-back concerts, you know, things like that.
1: Yeah.
0: Back-to-back days.
1: Yes.
0: And they got to turn all that stuff around. That's really cool.

0: Hey, it's Chelsea. He's Reed. Reed, this baby is now 25 years old, but there was a woman who went, and obviously this went viral on social, how her mom chose her name. So her mom brought 100 possibilities, name possibilities, to the hospital, each written on an index card. For the next several days, she sat with her newborn going through the index card and would see how the baby would react. Well, it's an old Irish name, Ona, O-O-N-A. It's what the baby reacted to, and that, so the baby chose her name.
1: Because it sounds like ooh-ah.
0: Right.
1: It just sounds like a baby cooing. I mean, it's, you know, you get some vowels to start off the name, and of course the baby's going to look that way.
0: Yep.
1: You can do whatever you want, Mom. But can you imagine you're the nurse? What's the stack of the next cards? These are all these names.
0: Right.
1: And I'm going to see what my child responds to.
0: And, yeah.
1: I mean, I think nurses, I know nurse. I've talked to nurses. They see some crazy stuff. And I can just see that nurse, you know, and you got an emotional, you know, postpartum mother there. Like, you got to be careful with your reaction to that. You got to be supportive.
0: Yeah.
1: But you just hear all these names and just, you know, you're trying to.
0: She admitted, the girl admitted, Ona. Admitted that that's probably why she reacted, is because it sounded very.
1: I've never heard that name though. That's
0: No, I haven't either. So, yeah, there you go.
1: Yeah, but again, as a nurse, you just got.

Again, as a nurse, you just got to make sure you're not like, what in the world? You know, you're just trying to write on the whiteboard what's the next time for the feeding. And, you know, this gal's just throwing all these names out at this newborn.

country music news. Chelsea, let's keep talking here about Ella Langley as she continues to be on the top of the country world here. And the crossover stuff, too, obviously, is great. So it continues at country radio. The era of Ella Langley is now what they're calling it. Tops both the media base and Billboard country airplay rankings for the first time. So it's new to the pinnacle on media base, but it's taking its third victory lap across the Billboard ranking. It continues her unbroken streak of chart toppers that started with You Look Like You Love Me, Don't Mind If I Do with Riley Green, and continue with Weren't For The Wind, and then She Was In Texas, her cross-genre smash. After 28 weeks at number one, Ella's song about the Lone Star State

0: falls from its long-held peak atop Hot Country Songs. It is fellow pop star, former country queen Taylor Swift reclaiming the spot as she returns arm-in-arm with Sheriff Woody Pride with I Knew It, I Knew It from Toy Story 5.
1: Mm-hmm.
0: So that's obviously getting a ton there.
1: Yeah, it is.
0: Taylor's also number one in the all-genre Hot 100. And Texas is at number two. So it's amazing what Ella continues to do. And you remember that streak of Luke Combs with all the number ones.
1: Yes, I do.
0: And this has a little feel to that for me when Luke was very early on what Ella's doing. Because now everything she puts out, people are like, I want it. I mean, she's just got that. And that's exactly what it was with Luke Combs. Not that all of his songs weren't great and worthy of number one, but it's just that just fueled it more and more because it was him.
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7: Here are your headlines. A 13-year-old is facing multiple felony charges after leading Kenosha County deputies on a high-speed chase that reached 90 miles per hour. Authorities say four juveniles were in the vehicle. No injuries were reported. The Trevor Wilmot School District is dealing with a $400,000 budget deficit after voters rejected an operational referendum. Summer school has been canceled, and the district leaders say more cuts could follow. The Racine Unified School Board has delayed a decision on a stricter cell phone policy, including a possible bell-to-bell ban. The issue will return for a future discussion. In Milwaukee, police are investigating a fatal shooting on the city's north side. A 34-year-old person was killed, and a 34-year-old man has been arrested. A former Thiensville police officer is under criminal investigation after shooting two loose dogs in April, killing one. The officer resigned before an internal review was completed. In Milwaukee, an arson investigation is underway after a fire at a boarded-up church near 26th. One firefighter was injured after falling through a staircase. Milwaukee police also shot and arrested a 20-year-old man after responding to reports of an active shooter at an apartment building. Officers recovered an AR-style weapon, and the suspect is expected to survive. In Franklin, city leaders have begun the process that could revoke the license of the On the Border strip club following ongoing human trafficking-related investigations and new criminal charges against the business. Investigators continue looking into a deadly fire at a Dousman pet boarding facility that killed 21 animals. Village officials say kennels are not permitted there, and the property did not hold a kennel license. And lastly, some good news. The Greendale High School Marching Band has been invited to perform in London's New Year's Day Parade in 2028, making its first appearance in the international event. And those are your headlines for Thursday, June 18th.
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0: Hey, it's Reed and Chelsea. Magnum, read something interesting that Gen Z is doing. Maybe the first generation to do it like this. It's a dating trend that they're doing where they go out with people that they're not really interested in. Simply to practice dating.
1: That's brutal. Does the other person know it?
0: No.
1: That's terrible. That's horrible.
0: Yeah.
1: Gen Zers, I'm sorry. That is cruel.
0: So the goal isn't necessarily to find your soulmate. It's about just to get comfortable with dating, putting yourself out there. I don't really know. I don't really know. But you really, I think they're also maybe getting to the point where you can't judge a person just solely based off their profile.
1: That's fine. If you're giving them a shot.
0: Right.
1: But if you're like, oh, no way, I'm just practicing. But all kidding aside, Gen Z been through a lot. The whole COVID deal, the whole thing, like,
0: they're trying to figure it out.
1: Socially, there is challenges there. And for them wanting to practice, I mean, I appreciate that they want to get better.
0: Right.
1: Yeah, but if you got somebody that you think they're into you and they're just there for the practice.
0: Right.
1: To me, that's no different than, you know, I don't want the job. I'm just practicing how to be a good job interviewer.
0: I think.
1: Or interviewee. Tough.
0: Hopefully that they're just saying, you know, this isn't not somebody who I would typically go for, but I'm going to go and see what this person is about. I hope that's what it is, but it sounds like it's more of practice dating, which I shouldn't laugh at, but it's
1: I'm laughing at the absurdity of it, not okay. At the people involved. And okay. And I'm not even at the people that are doing it. There's an absurdness to it. That's the problem with dating, though, is that people are on such different wavelengths of what they're looking for. And if you're not honest about that up front, it creates
0: true.
1: Very, I think, unfair situations.

0: Hey, it's Reed and Chelsea. Reed, let's do a feel-good story. So we have Jackie, who is an elementary school teacher, and she met this boy, Jaden, while she was teaching him in her class. And she realized that he was part of the foster care system. And she fell in love with him. He's such a sweet boy. So obviously what she did is she adopted him. So she went through the whole process of doing it. And now they're together. And he was just ecstatic that he finally got a mom. And I think that, you know, that's a teacher's heart, right? When you see a sweet kid like that in the foster care system wanting to help and adopt him. I love that story.
1: It's an amazing, you know, whatever you're dealing with in life, and some people are dealing with a lot harder things than others. You think about a child just wanting a mother.
0: I know.
1: Just wanting to be adopted, wanting to be taken in and loved. And like, these are
0: the teacher who, you know, teachers are already spread so thin, yeah. And to take him in is just the sweetest thing.
1: No, that's just such a basic thing to think about, a child wanting that. I mean, it brings a tear to your eye.

0: Reed and Chelsea with you on the second half part of June. Let's do a check-in with Chelsea. How are the letters and numbers going with Grant? As you said you would do every day this summer. And I said, I think we'll get to...
1: I did not say every day.
0: I said, I think after the 4th of July, I'll ask you how it's going. I'm doing a check-in here. How is the progress?
1: Please don't check in with me till the 4th of July.
0: Well, you said you were going to get it going.
1: I need to find some workbooks and stuff. That I'm going to do.
0: When? After the 4th?
1: No, I'm going to do it, honestly, after this weekend. It was on my list.
0: Was it on your list?
1: It was, Reed.
0: Okay. No, I'm proud of you.
1: Way to put me on the spot, Reed. You can also help.

0: honestly, what'll happen is I will end up doing it because he will not have a good attitude with you.
1: Yeah, that's true.
0: And he'll know with me.
1: Get her done.
0: Just get it done. There's no point in arguing. But, so yeah, haven't done a day yet, but we have been reading to them. And Grant's very good at filling
1: we're doing
0: out
1: the
0: little
1: summer
0: marker
1: reading
0: on,
1: party.
0: Yeah, at the library. And Grant
1: and
0: loves,
1: they want to get the prizes.
0: But what's funny is Grant will go, Mom, don't I have to fill this out? And like, Grant, we didn't read any books tonight. You know, those nights you stay out late.
1: Right.
0: And you just got to get him to bed.
1: Yeah.
0: He's like, don't we have to fill this out? And Chelsea's like, you didn't read a book.
1: Yeah.
0: Oh.
1: I want to read a book.
0: It's, no,
1: no,
0: we're
1: Grant,
0: getting
1: it's,
0: you to bed.
1: It's 8:45.
0: Yeah, we need you. You're already late by 45 minutes. And
1: more
0: you'll probably get out of your
1: minutes.
0: Bed at least four times because, well, who knows why.
1: I'm thirsty.
0: Yeah.
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8: Quieter and sunnier weather for your Thursday across southeastern Wisconsin. Now that the severe threat has passed us, we'll stay mostly dry, just a few spotty afternoon showers. Stray thunderstorm not out of the realm of possibilities, but rain chances at 20% or less. Highs on the way up to the mid-70s today. It'll be a bit on the breezy side at times, with the northwest wind at 10 to 20 miles per hour. Friday, mostly dry during the day. Highs in the mid-70s after starting off in the mid-50s, and we'll see a storm chance by Friday evening. With your Weather Watch 12 forecast, I'm meteorologist Jason Dunning.
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0: country music news. What do you got, Chels?
1: Reed, I believe we talked about how during her childhood, Lainey Wilson wrote a story or wrote a letter to Tim McGraw, and it was always her dream to meet him. Correct? We talked about this?
0: That sounds right.
1: Okay.
0: I will say that I think a lot of these artists have a Tim McGraw connection. I think about Taylor Swift. It's Megan Maroney and Kenny Chesney.
1: Mm-hmm.
0: Anyway.
1: So she wrote, "Dear Tim McGraw, singing, writing, and performing are the most important things in my life. All I need is the opportunity. I can do the rest." So that's what Lainey wrote.
0: That's incredible.
1: To Tim McGraw. Then fast forward to CMA Fest in Nashville, which was, I lose track how many weekends ago that was. She met Tim McGraw.
0: They hadn't met yet?
1: They had not.
0: Really?
1: Is that something?
0: Again, it shows in the best way.
1: So that was a cool moment.
0: The longevity of Tim McGraw.
1: Yes.
0: Again, Tim McGraw, Keith Urban, Kenny Chesney, you know, we rattle off these names of guys that have been doing this at the highest level. And it is just, I'm sure for him, though, that's quite interesting. It's like, you were a little girl when you wrote me this letter, and now here you are, married.

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0: Chelsea, you said at the end of that last one with the kids, they're asking for a glass of water at night.
1: Yes.
0: Did my dad start that?
1: No, I did.
0: How did this begin? Because
1: I wanted to get him a glass of water and just that's enough.
0: Why?
1: Because every night Grant was bringing it up and I said, drink out of the faucet. Can't drink out of the faucet. Has to be the filtered water upstairs. So then he would haul my butt upstairs. So then I got smart and I said, I'm just going to bring the glass down every night because it comes up inevitably.
0: But when did this happen? So this happens with kids. And I think we got a good 5 years into Grant's life before somebody came up with the water thing. Now, Brielle's got to have water. She was rocking with me.
1: He came up with it.
0: So he came up with it. Yes. I don't know what it was. Brielle got her cup and then she hopped up in my lap and threw the water behind her and just all over me.
1: Okay.
0: It's just water. But it was startling. And I was like, babe. And she's like, oh, more water? I'm like, well, no. Like, you lost your water. Then I said, Grant, he says, Daddy, I got this mosquito bite. Can you put something on it? So I go to get the calamine lotion. I go in his room. He jumps out from the doorway and goes, bah.
1: Oh, my God.

0: makes me jump. And I'm like,
1: you do not like that.
0: Oh, I do not like that. I get jumpy. And I'm like, what did you do that for? Because I was going to get, again, him anti-itch stuff. And he says to me, I don't know. And I'm just like,
1: I've really learned
0: my life.
1: If you get past, if you get into their second wind era,
0: yeah,
1: that's what goes. So it has to be bedtime prior to 8. If you get into that later time, because you were just, you know, blissfully enjoying your life outside and it got a little late, you're going to pay for it.
0: Yeah, you're going to, you think you're doing your kids a favor?
1: No.
0: They don't care. They're not keeping tabs on anything in their favor.
1: No.
0: But Chelsea, just to really paint the picture, he says, Daddy, can you help me with this? He's in bed. I said, yeah, absolutely. He got out of his bed, hid behind the door frame, all in about 3 seconds to jump out at me. And when I asked him why, he had no reason to do it. No reason. And then he sort of feels bad. And so then I got to say, it's okay, bud. He's like, why did you jump? I said, because you yelled at me in the dark. Like, what would have been a normal reaction? You know, unfazed.
1: Yeah, you don't. He does not like. He gets nervous when people.
0: He won't even. If I run downstairs, he's got to have me come get him because he thinks I'm going to jump out at him. He's like, no, Grant, you do that to people. I don't do that to you. You do that to everybody else.
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4: Here are your headlines. A 13-year-old is facing multiple felony charges after leading Kenosha County deputies on a high-speed chase that reached 90 miles per hour. Authorities say 4 juveniles were in the vehicle. No injuries were reported. The Trevor Wilmot School District is dealing with a $400,000 budget deficit after voters rejected an operational referendum. Summer school has been canceled, and the district leaders say more cuts could follow. The Racine Unified School Board has delayed a decision on a stricter cell phone policy, including a possible bell-to-bell ban. The issue will return for a future discussion. In Milwaukee, police are investigating a fatal shooting on the city's north side. A 34-year-old person was killed, and a 34-year-old man has been arrested. A former Thiensville police officer is under criminal investigation after shooting 2 loose dogs in April, killing one. The officer resigned before an internal review was completed. In Milwaukee, an arson investigation is underway after a fire at a boarded-up church near 26th. One firefighter was injured after falling through a staircase. Milwaukee police also shot and arrested a 20-year-old man after responding to reports of an active shooter at an apartment building. Officers recovered an AR-style weapon, and the suspect is expected to survive. In Franklin, city leaders have begun the process that could revoke the license of the On the Border strip club following ongoing human trafficking-related investigations and new criminal charges against the business. Investigators continue looking into a deadly fire at a Dousman pet boarding facility that killed 21 animals. Village officials say kennels are not permitted there, and the property did not hold a kennel license. And lastly, some good news. The Greendale High School Marching Band has been invited to perform in London's New Year's Day Parade in 2028, making its first appearance in the international event. And those are your headlines for Thursday, June 18th.
5: Not just more, we play the most country.

0: it's Chelsea Hees Reed. Reed, this opens up a larger discussion. Fans are calling for Spike Lee to get an NBA championship Knicks ring along with the team. What is your feeling for people other than on the team getting a ring?
1: So broadcasters typically get a ring. I've heard bus drivers get rings.
0: Okay. I'm talking about fans. This is a fan. This is not...
1: He can afford it if he wants to pay for one. He is a super fan. I mean, he has been at these games for forever. You go back to the Reggie Miller thing, for those of you who know.
0: He's had a season ticket since 1985.
1: Yeah, I can see it. I definitely can see it. And I think they should just pay for it. But if he wanted to pay for it or whatever.
0: I think it's different when it's like a NBA team versus like a university
1: team. A collegiate
0: team.
1: Sure, yeah. Yeah, I'm good, but again, having no affiliation with the Knicks, I can totally see it. Because I know as a non-New Yorker that he's a huge part of Knicks culture.
0: Right.
1: So if I know that, so I'm glad fans are behind him on that. I got to say, though, that celebrity row deal, that was quite something.
0: Yeah.
1: I mean, that really was like, I don't know.
0: Is it just because it was in New York?
1: Yeah, but I'm just thinking like L.A. has had a ton of celebrities.
0: Right.
1: But, like, I don't even remember the Lakers winning their championships. It was that crazy. But I think it was just the 50

0: years.
1: Do you think that's what
0: I
1: made it?
0: I think that's part of what that was, because, I mean, the Lakers have won a lot of championships since the Knicks have won one. But that was just like, even, and I'm not like a huge celebrity person, but I'm like, oh man, there's Ben Stiller and there's this. It's just like, it's quite a thing.

0: I'm Ty.
1: And I'm Stacy.
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Do you hate goodbyes? 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

0: Hey, it's Reed and Chelsea along with you. Chelsea, today is the final day of the WIAA State Baseball Tournament. I want to say, you know, congrats to all the teams that have made it. And, you know, good luck to the teams playing today. When I was a senior, my class won the baseball
1: championship
0: for D2, I believe.
1: Fact check.
0: And I didn't play, but, you know, so many friends on the team, and it's just really cool. And they do such a nice job with that. And then on the softball side, they had last week at Goodman Diamond at the University of Wisconsin, where I got a chance to call some softball games when I was a college student. And that's just such a great setup. And I just, those state tournament runs are pretty incredible. And I think that the WIAA and the hosts for these things, wrestling at the Kohl Center, basketball at the Kohl Center, women's basketball, girls basketball, the Rush Center. You know, I think they just do a really nice job of making those be like a spectacular setting, and just the work that they put into it and the way that they treat it. Because I imagine some of these states, they maybe just don't have as great of a

0: state tournament setup as Wisconsin does.
1: Right.
0: And you want those athletes for it to feel special.
1: Yes.
0: To feel like they're, you know, at a level that is, it's just that next step up.
1: Right.
0: And I think that the WIAA and those other folks, they do a really nice job of, I've been to plenty of Camp Randall things, state, many times. And yeah, there is something really extra with it.

0: Oh, girl.
1: Hey, it's Reed and Chelsea. All right, so got a coworker, Steph. We talk about her. She is a hoot. She's got three kids, a couple girls and a boy. And Chelsea, you saw on social, she posted that. This is a good idea. The kids can come up with a different chore for making money this summer.
2: Yes.
1: Earn that allowance. So one of her daughters proposed organizing the Tupperware drawer.
2: If you see, I like this. If you see something, do something about it, right?
1: See something, do something.
2: Yes. If you see something that needs cleaning, do something, Reed.
1: Here's the challenge with the Tupperware drawer.
2: The microwave, Reed.
1: And I do. I have learned. You've nagged me enough over my time with you that now I do.
2: I've asked you, not nagged you.
1: I'm sorry. You've reminded me over and over and over again.
2: Okay, go ahead.
1: Chelsea doesn't like the word
2: nagging. You
1: shouldn't
2: have to be reminded.
1: Well, okay. Instead of what I typically would do.
2: Focus on this, please.
1: We'll keep it on this. Chelsea, you and I have an agreement in our marriage that the Tupperware will just be what it is.
2: Yep.
1: We have
2: utensil drawer, let it rip.
1: Yep, but especially the Tupperware, because while I appreciate her daughter's efforts, I give this thing 3 weeks and it will be, because Tupperware is impossible. The other thing that's crazy is you put a lid on it, right? And then you put it in the dishwasher.
2: Yeah.
1: How is it, like socks, you don't come out with the same number of bottoms and lids? How is that possible? I don't understand.
2: Oh, Reed, that's so funny, and it's true.
1: Being a man, I'm not good at like seeing this stuff anyway after dinner, trying to put away leftovers. I'm like,
2: where's the top?
1: Well, now Chelsea understands when I go, you're going to have to find it. And she doesn't call me lazy, or she just doesn't say anything, and she just does it.
2: I don't even deal with the grumbling, honestly.
1: No, I don't even grumble. I'm just like, you're going to have to do it. Because I can't, I give it about 8 seconds, and you think, Chelsea's like, they're color-coded, you know? The right.

0: Who's good? I don't know. I just try to eye it up.
1: I can't
0: measure it right. And it's pathetic, but it's what it is.
1: But it's hilarious.
0: Tupperware, though, is a never-ending battle. One that you just...
1: Let it rip.
0: You let it rip.
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4: Quieter and sunnier weather for your Thursday across southeastern Wisconsin. Now that the severe threat has passed us, we'll stay mostly dry. Just a few spotty afternoon showers. Stray thunderstorm not out of the realm of possibilities, but rain chances at 20% or less. Highs on the way up to the mid-70s today. It'll be a bit on the breezy side at times with the northwest wind at 10 to 20 miles per hour. Friday, mostly dry during the day. Highs in the mid-70s after starting off in the mid-50s, and we'll see a storm chance by Friday evening. With your Weather Watch 12 forecast, I'm meteorologist Jason Dunning.
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3: Here are your headlines. A 13-year-old is facing multiple felony charges after leading Kenosha County deputies on a high-speed chase that reached 90 miles per hour. Authorities say four juveniles were in the vehicle. No injuries were reported. The Trevor Wilmot School District is dealing with a $400,000 budget deficit after voters rejected an operational referendum. Summer school has been canceled, and the district leaders say more cuts could follow. The Racine Unified School Board has delayed a decision on a stricter cell phone policy, including a possible bell-to-bell ban. The issue will return for a future discussion. In Milwaukee, police are investigating a fatal shooting on the city's north side. A 34-year-old person was killed, and a 34-year-old man has been arrested. A former Thiensville police officer is under criminal investigation after shooting two loose dogs in April, killing one. The officer resigned before an internal review was completed. In Milwaukee, an arson investigation is underway after a fire at a boarded-up church near 26th. One firefighter was injured after falling through a staircase. Milwaukee police also shot and arrested a 20-year-old man after responding to reports of an active shooter at an apartment building. Officers recovered an AR-style weapon, and the suspect is expected to survive. In Franklin, city leaders have begun the process that could revoke the license of the On the Border strip club following ongoing human trafficking-related investigations and new criminal charges against the business. Investigators continue looking into a deadly fire at

a Dousman pet boarding facility that killed 21 animals. Village officials say kennels are not permitted there, and the property did not hold a kennel license. And lastly, some good news. The Greendale High School Marching Band has been invited to perform in London's New Year's Day Parade in 2028, making its first appearance in the international event. And those are your headlines for Thursday, June 18th.

0: Hey, it's Reed and Chelsea. Reed, today is the big Knicks parade in New York. That is going to be something.
1: Yeah, when they have it in these massive cities like New York, LA, Chicago, the security detail on the whole thing is quite remarkable.
0: I think, so we watched this show with Ryan Serhant, the realtor guy.
1: Yeah, yeah, Million Dollar Listing.
0: Yeah, he has his own show now on Netflix, but he went on social and was like, cool, so, you know, my realtors aren't going to get anything done this week. And it's like, yeah, New Yorkers, I think, are whooping it up. And the whooping continues today with the parade.
1: Yeah, the whooping is going to go probably through the 4th of July. I mean, they're just going to...
0: You think so?
1: Just going to keep it going. I mean, 50 years, though.
0: Right.
1: I mean, I remember with Milwaukee and the entire state of Wisconsin. I mean, just it was quite something. I still can't believe the Bucks won an NBA title just because as a kid, there were some lean years in there. Some good years, too, but there were some lean years. But you see how hard it is to win a title?
0: Right.
1: See how hard it is to win a Super Bowl? Brewers fans, don't we know how hard it is to win a World Series? And, that's a crazy, crazy parade. I imagine it'll be just kind of similar like the Times Square ball drop, you know, probably similar setup without knowing anything about it.
0: Yeah.
1: I would think it's going to be probably similar setups to that.

0: Country music news, Chels. All right, let's talk more about Jelly Roll here and his ex-wife, Bunny Exo, which is weird to say.
1: Yeah.
0: It really is. He has removed his wife's name from his Instagram bio. Did this a couple days ago after recently filing for divorce, marking another public sign that their nearly 10-year marriage is, in fact, fully ending. What's been amazing about this, and I think what's caught a lot of people by surprise, is they've been very, very open about their marriage challenges in the past. They've been very open about how they've been trying to have a child together, their IVF struggles,
1: right,
0: planning to use a surrogate with the hopes of having twins.
1: Yes.
0: So to go from all of that to this definitely has been...
1: Shocking.
0: It's been a shock. And again, they appeared to be in a strong future-focused place as of just a few months ago. But people have been... I think this is where people speculate, you know, what's going on with everything.
1: Mm-hmm.
0: And I don't know if there's anything to be gained by it.
1: I agree.
0: But I also say that when you come to a place of people that do open themselves up, share their lives, you know, you're kind of, there's that other side of it too. But yeah, the other thing that caught people, Chels, was, you know, this was filed May 18th.
1: I know. What?
0: So it was about a month before the records kind of became public. And
1: okay.
0: But in between, they continued public appearances together. Her book tour, family moments, like helping their daughter, Bailey, get ready for prom.
1: Yep.
0: My mom's parents divorced. And what I recall as a grandchild in those situations was the fact that, okay, it's about the kids. You know, and I've heard other people, we've had some great listeners who are divorced and they just talk about, you know, you focus on the kids. So hopefully all the kids involved with Jelly Roll and Bunny Exo, hopefully they can get through all this in as best a shape as possible.

0: Hey, it's Chelsea. He's Reed. Reed, can you describe or remind us about what you were talking about with the Japanese fans cleaning it up? Because there was something that happened following the Knicks game on Saturday that surprised me.
1: So the Japanese culture is to clean up after yourselves, and people at the World Cup were quite thrown because the Japanese fan base stayed after and cleaned up the stadium, or at least their areas. They were putting everything in blue garbage bags, and when asked why, they're like, this is what we do. This is what we were taught since we were a young age, you know, leave it how you found it. And I thought, you know, Americans could, you know, could learn something from some of that. Because, man, when I leave some of these stadiums and arenas, it's like, what the heck happened here?
0: Obviously, after the Knicks game on Saturday, there was, you know, there were watch parties in the streets and all that. There was things to be cleaned up. Well, there was a few fans. I'm sure it was not on the level of the World Cup that you're talking about, but there was a few fans that helped clean up the New York streets, helping the sanitation team. And they are seen getting garbage bags and hugging the sanitation workers. And I'm just like, you know, that is awesome. That's the stuff we like to see.
1: Yeah, it is. It definitely is. And yeah, all those people that do it all behind the scenes, and they're really amazingly fast.
0: Yeah.
1: Again, I've walked out of Camp Randall, and when they're doing their things, they're like leaf blowers.
0: I was just going to say, leaf blow it?
1: Yep, you'll leaf blow it, and yeah, they'll have that place. But it's like if you have, you know, like back-to-back concerts, you know, things like that.
0: Yeah.
1: Back-to-back days.
0: Yes.
1: And they got to turn all that stuff around. That's really cool.
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7: Quieter and sunnier weather for your Thursday across southeastern Wisconsin. Now that the severe threat has passed us, we'll stay mostly dry. Just a few spotty afternoon showers

0: stray thunderstorm, not out of the realm of possibilities, but rain chances at 20% or less. Highs on the way up to the mid-70s today. It'll be a bit on the breezy side at times, with the northwest wind at 10 to 20 miles per hour. Friday, mostly dry during the day. Highs in the mid-70s after starting off in the mid-50s, and we'll see a storm chance by Friday evening. With your Weather Watch 12 forecast, I'm meteorologist Jason Dunning.
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0: Hey, it's Chelsea. He's Reed. Reed, this baby is now 25 years old, but there was a woman who went, and obviously this went viral on social, how her mom chose her name. So her mom brought 100 possibilities, name possibilities, to the hospital, each written on an index card. For the next several days, she sat with her newborn going through the index card and would see how the baby would react. Well, it's an old Irish name. Ona. O-O-N-A. It's what the baby reacted to. And that, so the baby chose her name.
1: Because it sounds like ooh-ah.
0: Right.
1: It just sounds like a baby cooing. I mean, it's, you know, you get some vowels to start off the name. And of course, the baby's going to look that way.
0: Yep.
1: You can do whatever you want, Mom. But can you imagine you're the nurse? What's the stack of index cards? These are all these names.
0: Right.
1: And I'm going to see what my child responds to.
0: Yeah.
1: And, I mean, I've talked to nurses. They see some crazy stuff. And I can just see that nurse, you know, and you got an emotional, you know, postpartum mother there. Like, you got to be careful with your reaction to that. You got to be supportive.
0: Yeah.
1: But you just hear all these names and just, you know, you're trying to.
0: She admitted, the girl admitted, Ona. Admitted that that's probably why she reacted, is because it sounded very.
1: I've never heard that name though.
0: No, I haven't either. So, yeah, there you go.
1: Yeah, but again, as a nurse, you just got to make sure you're not like, what in the world? You know, you're just trying to write on the whiteboard what's the next time for the feeding, and you know, this gal's just throwing all these names out at this newborn.

0: It's a Dude Ritter hanging with you. Hope you're having a wonderful Thursday. And yes, I'm thinking about the weekend already, just like you are.
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5: Here are your headlines. A 13-year-old is facing multiple felony charges after leading Kenosha County deputies on a high-speed chase that reached 90 miles per hour. Authorities say four juveniles were in the vehicle. No injuries were reported. The Trevor Wilmot School District is dealing with a $400,000 budget deficit after voters rejected an operational referendum. Summer school has been canceled, and the district leaders say more cuts could follow. The Racine Unified School Board has delayed a decision on a stricter cell phone policy, including a possible bell-to-bell ban. The issue will return for a future discussion. In Milwaukee, police are investigating a fatal shooting on the city's north side. A 34-year-old person was killed, and a 34-year-old man has been arrested. A former Thiensville police officer is under criminal investigation after shooting two loose dogs in April, killing one. The officer resigned before an internal review was completed. In Milwaukee, an arson investigation is underway after a fire at a boarded-up church near 26th. One firefighter was injured after falling through a staircase. Milwaukee police also shot and arrested a 20-year-old man after responding to reports of an active shooter at an apartment building. Officers recovered an AR-style weapon, and the suspect is expected to survive. In Franklin, city leaders have begun the process that could revoke the license of the On the Border strip club following ongoing human trafficking-related investigations and new criminal charges against the business. Investigators continue looking into a deadly fire at a Dousman pet boarding facility that killed 21 animals. Village officials say kennels are not permitted there, and the property did not hold a kennel license. And lastly, some good news. The Greendale High School Marching Band has been invited to perform in London's New Year's Day Parade in 2028, making its first appearance in the international event. And those are your headlines for Thursday, June 18th.

0: Okay, I still am shocked because this was not on my 2026 bingo card at all. Jelly Roll and Buddy XO splitting? What? You ain't heard about it, I'll tell you, coming up.
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0: darling.
1: I did not think one of these still existed. It's Ritter. A sealed copy of the original Super Mario Brothers game, you know, from the original Nintendo Entertainment System. It just sold for $3 million. Yeah, it's the most expensive video game ever sold. In fact, I guess this isn't the only one. There's like two other sealed copies still left from the original 1986 run of the game. And if you're wondering where this was found, it was in an original box of an original Nintendo. So just, you know, before you clean out that basement and you find a box, just look in boxes, okay?

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Well, it looks like another piece of currency is going bye-bye, and it's not the nickel. I'll tell you what piece of cash we're going to be without soon.

0: Does anyone even have a $2 bill? Like, it's Ritter. I guess the Federal Reserve has just ordered zero new $2 bills to be made. 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Like, who cares? Anyway, I'm still waiting for him to get rid of the nickel.
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1: Quieter and sunnier weather for your Thursday across southeastern Wisconsin. Now that the severe threat has passed us, we'll stay mostly dry. Just a few spotty afternoon showers. Stray thunderstorm not out of the realm of possibilities, but rain chances at 20% or less. Highs on the way up to the mid-70s today. It'll be a bit on the breezy side at times with the northwest wind at 10 to 20 miles per hour. Friday, mostly dry during the day. Highs in the mid-70s after starting off in the mid-50s, and we'll see a storm chance by Friday evening. With your Weather Watch 12 forecast, I'm meteorologist Jason Dunning.
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0: celiacs and gluten avoiders rejoice. It's Ritter. I guess Campbell's has just officially launched its first ever gluten-free condensed chicken noodle soup. 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But this is kind of cool. They're doing a collab with the chickpea pasta brand Bonza. So it's going to be Bonza chickpea pasta inside Camp. This sounds like a perfect canned soup. And, you know, proof that if a soup brand can change after 150 years, you can change after how many ever years you've been here.
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0: You know, I don't know if you feel the same as I do, but I really love when an artist in one genre of music releases music that's in a different genre. I think it's a fun way to see the flexibility and the true talents of people. Keith Urban and his latest Yacht Rock album, prime example. And now he's saying that there might be another one on the way. I mean, is Keith Urban just sliding out of country and going straight like Yacht Dad Rock, or what are we doing?
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7: This afternoon, expect mostly sunny conditions with a high near 72 and a northwest wind blowing at 10 to 15 miles per hour. Tonight, there's a slight chance of rain showers between 9 and 10 p.m. with a low around 54. Tomorrow, the sun will shine brightly with a high near 76. Tomorrow night, anticipate rain showers and possible thunderstorms with a low around 55. Come Saturday, early morning rain showers may occur before 7 a.m., followed by mostly sunny conditions and a high near 77.
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Y'all, the cost to get married is, what's up? It's Ritter. So my wife and I have been married for, 13 years? Coming up in 14? The average wedding now, I just read, is about $36,000. The biggest expense being the venue, catering, which I remember ours was that way too. But it all depends where you live. Now, I'm just saying that's average. The average cost of weddings in some, bigger cities, like Chicago, San Francisco, L.A., you're all looking at, $80,000, right? You want to stay here in the Great Badger State, Milwaukee, the average is $43,000. You could basically buy a new car.

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0: All right. So turns out Americans are spending hundreds of dollars on something they end up hating. And it's probably sitting in your closet right now. It's Ritter. And we'll look into that coming up.
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0: What's crackalackin'? It's Ritter. Apparently, over half of us have bought shoes that we regret. And I'm trying to figure out what is going on in my wife's closet. And maybe that's what it is, but I didn't know this was a thing. 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You've got your good shoes. You've got your, like, everyday shoes. And then I pretty much just live in flip-flops. But I'm really curious. Is this true and spot on? Do you actually just, like, buy shoes and then turn out that you hate them, and so you end up with a closet full of shoes that you hate?
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0: Okay, I still am shocked because this was not on my 2026 bingo card at all. Jelly Roll and Buddy XO splitting? What? You ain't heard about it, I'll tell you, coming up.
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8: This afternoon, expect mostly sunny conditions with a high near 72 and a northwest wind blowing at 10 to 15 miles per hour. Tonight, there's a slight chance of rain showers between 9 and 10 p.m. with a low around 54. Tomorrow, the sun will

0: shine brightly with a high near 76. Tomorrow night, anticipate rain showers and possible thunderstorms with a low around 55. Come Saturday, early morning rain showers may occur before 7 a.m., followed by mostly sunny conditions and a high near 77.
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What's up? It's Ritter. Still kind of in shock over the Jelly Roll Bunny XO split. Apparently, the divorce papers were filed back in May. Irreconcilable differences is what they are claiming it is. But I guess there's been clues, and I haven't noticed because I'm not, you know, looking at people's fingers. But apparently, Jelly Roll hasn't been wearing a ring. He showed up at CMA Fest that way, and Bunny's been making some relationship posts. I just, you know, it shows that it does happen. It can happen to anyone. People that sing songs are just like you and I, but just still kind of sad to see because I always thought those two were kind of a relationship goals, so to speak.

0: Cody Johnson with Human. That's me, or at least I try to be. It's 92.1 VTY Country. End of the lunch hour here on Thursday, the 18th of June. I'm Mitch Morgan, and let's see who's celebrating birthdays today. Look at this. Blake Shelton is 50 today. Former voice judge, married to Gwen Stefani. All the success, all the hit records, all the money. He's still just this guy from Oklahoma. He'll talk to anybody. He's really great. A lot of fun. Blake Shelton. Happy birthday, Blake. Who else is celebrating a birthday today? That was kind of a short list today. Carol Kane is 74. She was an actress. She was on Princess Bride. Paul McCartney is 84 today. Yeah, Paul still hanging in there. Still, he doesn't have quite the voice he used to, but still an excellent performer. So happy birthday, Sir Paul, he is. Today's National Go Fishing Day. We're 3 days away from Father's Day and 16 days until the 4th of July.
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0: stay a little longer, there is Brothers Osborne on 92.1 VTY Country. Hope you're having a good day here on our Thursday. I'm Mitch Morgan. Dumb opinions. You will like these. Stay with me for just a little while on this. What's the dumbest opinion you have ever heard? I'll run down three right quick here. Number one, former coworker told me that they did a study that proves that exercise kills you faster because you're overworking your body. Now, I actually agree with this when it comes to joggers out there, people getting their knees replaced when they're like 50. Yeah, don't overdo it. Number two, a friend said, we don't need farmers anymore. We could just buy food at the grocery store, which is fine until the grocery store runs out of food. And then the last one here, a dull family member told me the sun and the moon must be the same size because they look about the same size in the sky. Well, that's a little logic there, imperfect logic, but yeah, some dumb opinions. Let's take our break. We'll be right back with Dustin Lynch, and then I got Carrie Underwood on the way. It's 92.1 VTY Country.
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0: 92.1 VTY Country, George Burge and Luke Bryan on Ride, Ride, Ride. And before that, Carrie Underwood's Good Girl. And I played Russell Dickerson in there. Russell Dickerson's song, Happen to Me. Here's a story about Russell Dickerson. He says when he was struggling with money, with finances, early in his career, he was trying to break into country music. Tim McGraw made a gesture of good faith and gave Russell Dickerson $20,000 to get things in order. That Tim McGraw is something. He's a very giving guy. So good news for Russell Dickerson and good news for other people here like Vince Gill, because he kicks off his 50 Years From Home tour tonight in Orlando. And then one more thing, Eric Church, Kelsey Ballerini, and Miranda Lambert will headline the Barefoot Country Fest today through Sunday in Wildwood, New Jersey.
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6: 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This afternoon, expect mostly sunny conditions with a high near 72 and a northwest wind blowing at 10 to 15 miles per hour. Tonight, there's a slight chance of rain showers between 9 and 10 p.m. with a low around 54. Tomorrow, the sun will shine brightly with a high near 76. Tomorrow night, anticipate rain showers and possible thunderstorms with a low around 55. Come Saturday, early morning rain showers may occur before 7 a.m., followed by mostly

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0: There's Kane Brown. His new one is Woman. 92.1 VTY Country, doing some shopping on Saturday. Here's what we have going on. It's Picking in the Park at Campus Park in Mount Pleasant. It's going to be a night under the stars, listening to your local bluegrass band. So there's going to be numerous bands. Bring out your chair, maybe a blanket, and listen to the music. So that's Saturday, 5:30 till 8:30, Campus Park in Mount Pleasant.
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0: Dan and Shay, the excellent but highly produced band there with Save Me the Trouble on 92.1 VTY Country. Okay, it's 1 o'clock. I'm Mitch Morgan. Let's do three random fun facts, things that we didn't know yesterday. You'll like this first one here. It's just so annoying. Americans collectively are getting 2.6 billion robocalls a month. Happens on my phone. I usually don't answer my phone. You know it's going to be some scam, right? 2.6 billion calls a month. Just incredible. Number two, this is more fun. Drinking a beer in space is impossible because it remains foam. The bubbles of carbon dioxide in carbonated beverages aren't buoyant in a weightless environment, and they remain randomly distributed throughout the fluid. So it's impossible to drink beer in space. I'm personally going to get Elon Musk in there to solve that problem. I mean, you know, if I'm going to go or anything. And then the last thing I had here, number three, Mall of America, located in Minnesota, is about the size of 78 football fields, which is interesting because every time I go there, I can never find the 50-yard line. So that's got to be true, too. We'll take our two-minute break and come right back. Speaking of beer, we got a beer song from Chris Jansen on the way.
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Florida Georgia Line getting their shine on 92.1 VTY Country. Those two are back together. Their spat is over. Okay, good. And they say more Florida Georgia Line music. New stuff coming out later this year. Everyday problems from the 1990s. Let me do three of these quickly here. You can relate to this. First of all, back in the 1990s, having your favorite cassette tape eaten by the tape player. You know, all of the tape coming out of the little cassette thing. You have to take a pencil and try and fix it, right? That was number one. Number two, going to the video rental store. They didn't have what you wanted, so you had to go, all right, and take something that you didn't want to see in the first place. Number three, you couldn't be online and on the phone at the same time because of the dial-up service. And then paying for text messages. That was what happened all those years ago. And then finally, close to the end here, luckily, tracking ball on your mouse would get gunked up and would have to be cleaned because back in the day they had a little ball on the bottom and they would get all full of stuff. Then finally, having to wait for a specific time and day of the week to see the next episode of

0: show. So, you know, Bonanza was on Sunday nights. Walt Disney Show for you Ulsters out there. No, just right away. Yeah, there it is. Let's go do it. Taking the break, I'll be right back with Thomas Rhett and Riley Green together here on 92.1 VTY Country.
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0: Morgan Wallen and Post Malone together. I Ain't Coming Back on 92.1 VTY Country. Okay, we got two more days to get you registered for Cody Johnson at Summerfest coming up on Friday, June 26th. The show at the American Family Insurance Amphitheater. Jesse Murph opens up the show. 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
9: This afternoon, expect mostly sunny conditions with a high near 72 and a northwest wind blowing at 10 to 15 miles per hour. Tonight, there's a slight chance of rain showers between 9 and 10 p.m. with a low around 54. Tomorrow, the sun will shine brightly with a high near 76. Tomorrow night, anticipate rain showers and possible thunderstorms with a low around 55. Come Saturday, early morning rain showers may occur before 7 a.m., followed by mostly sunny conditions.

0: Rain showers and possible thunderstorms, with a low around 55. Come Saturday, early morning rain showers may occur before 7 a.m., followed by mostly sunny conditions and a high near 77.
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0: back with Luke Combs and our good friend, Van McNeil, coming up next at 2. Have a great afternoon.
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0: Mike and Gwen off VTY Country. What an awesome Thursday. Happy Summerfest. It is June 18th. Van McNeil. We have got sunshine. This is perfect Summerfesting weather. Lower 70s here along the beautiful Lake Michigan shoreline at VTY Country. If you're headed over to Summerfest, pack your patience. Yeah, the traffic's already starting to back up. Megan Maroney, of course, your headliner tonight. Styx, classic rock over on the BMO stage. It's going to be a party tonight. Be smart, be safe. More of the most country every day to get you there. We're back in 2 minutes. Kane Brown, Marshmello, Zach Brown Band, Josh Ross, straight ahead. VTY Country.
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7: New truck, big lady.

Brett Eldridge on VTY Country. Van McNeil, thanks to everyone that came out to Bristol yesterday. We're partying on the state line there. Thirsty Horse Pub and Grill on 45 North Ave, Highway WG. Congratulations to all of our Country Thunder ticket winners. The tour continues next week, Tuesday. We will be at Kelly's Bleachers in Wind Lake. Wednesday, J&M's in Summers. Thursday, Animal House in Kenosha. Now, this is a new location this year for us in the Country Thunder ticket giveaway tour. So, from 6 to 8 at all those locations next week, we have your Country Thunder tickets, courtesy of Coors Light. More of the most country every day. We're back in a couple. Luke Bryan, Morgan Wallen, Easton Corbin coming up. VTY Country.

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0: Tucker Wetmore on VTY Country. Van McNeil, have you gotten in to win those Kojo tickets yet? 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
3: 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This afternoon, expect mostly sunny conditions with a high near 72 and a northwest wind blowing at 10 to 15 miles per hour. Tonight, there's a slight chance of rain showers between 9 and 10 p.m. with a low around 54. Tomorrow, the sun will shine brightly with a high near 76. Tomorrow night, anticipate rain showers and possible thunderstorms with a low around 55. Come Saturday, early morning rain showers may occur before 7 a.m., followed by mostly sunny conditions and a high near 77.
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book of John. I can still smell coffee in the kitchen, old Don Williams on. And there was dirt on

Robert on VTY Country. You headed over to Summerfest. A bunch of new rules. What you can bring in, what you can't. We'll go through it in a moment. Shaboozy. This is VTY Country.

0: Jake Owen on VTY Country, Van McNeil. This is perfect Summerfest weather, sunshine, lower 70s. It doesn't get any better than this. So if you're making your way to Megan Maroney tonight, maybe Styx, a little bit of classic rock over at the BMO stage, here is what you can and can't bring in. Obviously, less is more when it comes to any kind of concert or festival, but bags larger than 6x9, they got to be clear bags this year. They're going to a clear bag thing at Summerfest, and they cannot exceed 12x12x6. So small bags, clutches, wallets, fanny packs are allowed. Ooh, I got to dig up my fanny pack. They've never gone out of style, the fanny pack. No backpacks, metal detectors at all the gates. 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

0: Is it September yet? That's when he'll be out at Alpine. That's Luke Bryan on VTY Country. Van McNeil. Boy, what a party yesterday. Thirsty Horse Pub and Grill in Bristol. Thanks to everyone that came out for the Country Thunder ticket giveaway. Coors Light with the hookup there, and it continues. We're back out on the road next Tuesday at Kelly's Bleachers in Wind Lake, Wednesday at J&M's in Summers, Thursday, Animal House in Kenosha. From 6 to 8, all next week, those days, we'll have your Country Thunder tickets there. Thank you, Coors Light. You can check out the shenanigans from yesterday, all of our winners, at our Facebook page. More of the most country every day. Back in two, Chris Young, Morgan Wallen, Blake Shelton, and more. VTY Country.
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0: He will be a headliner at Country Thunder. Riley Green on VTY Country. Van McNeil. A heads up in Oak Creek and a shout out to all the bicycle racers. This weekend, right now, the Clock Tower Classic continues over by Drexel Town Square. So, South 6th Street, Market Street, South Main, and West Town Square Way all shut down until 10 o'clock tonight. Tomorrow, the bike race moves over to Racine by Monument Square. Road closures there. Main Street at 4th, 5th, and 6th. 6th Street at Main, Lake Ave, and Library Drive. Also, Lake Street between 4th and 6th. That's tomorrow, all day in Racine. In Kenosha, Saturday, the Velo City Classic has essentially everything around Library Park shut down. 7th and 8th Ave between 58th and 61st. Good luck to all the bicycle racers out there. Be smart. Be safe. Yeah. More of the most country every day. We're back in 90 seconds. Old Dominion, John Morgan, Jordan Davis, Weather Watch 12, VTY Country.
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7: Tonight, expect a mostly clear evening with lows around 54 and a gentle west wind from 5 to 10 miles per hour. Tomorrow brings sunshine and highs near 76, with a northwest breeze at the same speed. Tomorrow night, there's a slight chance of showers and thunderstorms with lows around 55. Saturday,

0: I didn't need to watch that before going on the air here. Oh, man. Jelly Roll's got me crying. It's VTY Country, Van McNeil. All right, before I go, I know Jelly's going through the divorce. Life be life and hang in there, Jelly. He's going to be here 4th of July, Summerfest. Can't wait. But if you look at his TikTok, he just posted this yesterday about the kid in the front row with the ankle bracelet who has got, he's still on house arrest, but he's at the show there. Oh, my God. What a moment. And then the kid comes up and hugs Jelly. Oh, tears, no question there. More of the most country every day. Back in a couple of minutes, Cole Wetzel and Jesse Murph, Kane Brown, Cole Swindell coming up, and Steph Peters to get us through it all. VTY Country. See you tomorrow.
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0: Cole Swindell, 92.1 VTY Country. I'm Steph Peters. First and foremost, happy birthday to my middle daughter, Stella. She was the only baby I had that came out roaring, naturally, no epidural. She was ready for life. And I thank her for being my second kid and doing that, and not my first. Oh, my goodness. I give you credit, mamas. If you had your baby all natural without that epidural, hoo-wee. Well, I can't wait to celebrate my daughter, Stella. We're going to do a beach party this weekend. However, I have to ask you, do you remember your favorite stuffed animal or toy? Because my daughter's is this giant panda stuffed animal. She would bring Pandy everywhere with her, every sleepover, every show and tell. All of her friends got to love Pandy so much. But then I noticed this other weekend when she was going to a friend's sleepover, Pandy was left at home. No, especially not before we're going to see Toy Story 5. You have to take your favorite toy with you everywhere. Oh, here we go. This next chapter of life, right? 2 minutes away from low cash to Cody Johnson and hooking you up with those tickets to see Cody Johnson at Summerfest right now. Listen to this.
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0: Florida Georgia Line 92.1 VTY Country. I'm Steph Peters, getting all dressed up and fancy to go celebrate our owner of Magnum Media, Dave Magnum. A huge congrats. He's getting inducted into the Wisconsin Broadcasters Association Hall of Fame. That's a huge ordeal. And I'm so nervous about what to wear because I'm not the typical woman. I don't like spending money. I don't like going out dress shopping. So I'm looking through my own closet. I found a really nice dress I wore to my cousin's wedding, but it might be a little too formal. But hey, it was super comfortable, and that's what matters. And nobody's looking at me. All eyes on Dave Magnum. Thank you so much for bringing me along into the Magnum Media family. It's so awesome. And huge congrats, Wisconsin Broadcasters Association Hall of Fame. Yes! 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
4: 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Tonight, expect a mostly clear evening with lows around 54 and a gentle west wind from 5 to 10 miles per hour. Tomorrow brings sunshine and highs near 76, with a northwest breeze at the same speed. Tomorrow night, there's a slight chance of showers and thunderstorms with lows around 55. Saturday will be mostly sunny with highs near 78. Come Sunday, anticipate potential.

0: Potential rain showers after 7 a.m., mostly cloudy conditions, highs near 71, and a northeast wind up to 15 miles per hour.
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I'm definitely feeling the stress of the summer calendar, but in a good way, right? 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

0: Morgan Wallen. Tomorrow night, oh my goodness, that concert snuck up on me. 92.1 VTY Country. Congrats to Ashley from Kenosha winning our big Morgan Wallen ticket giveaway with Bubon Orthodontics. Have a great time, Ashley, and she'll be sending us some photos and videos at VTY Country. Follow along. And if you're going to the show, send them to us too. I want to live vicariously through you. He's still on my bucket list. I have yet to make it to a Morgan Wallen concert. I'm so bummed. So I'm going to live vicariously through you. Have a great time this weekend at Soldier Field with Morgan Wallen at VTY Country on Facebook and Instagram. Hey, speaking of ticket giveaways, we're not done yet. Here's another one. Listen to this.
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Dierks Bentley, 92.1 VTY Country. We're going to set you up with tickets to Cody Johnson at Summerfest in just a moment. But I was asking, how was Garth Brooks these last two nights at Summerfest? A great reminder from our listener, Melissa, who chimed in the comments section at VTY Country, saying how lucky to have the concert in my hometown where I grew up and lived in, by Garth Brooks, who chose Milwaukee to perform a two-day concert. That's so true, Melissa, because I was hearing this was his only spot in the U.S. during his summer tour. That's incredible. Another reason Summerfest is the world's largest music festival. Love seeing your photos and videos. You could chime in on our Facebook page about Garth last night and the last two nights at VTY Country on Facebook. All right, let's hook you up with those tickets now to Cody Johnson coming next Friday, June 26th. Thanks to Cedarburg Overhead Door. 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

0: 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We're going to be picking five winners. Good luck.
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0: Ella Langley, 92.1 VTY Country. Put this on your calendar, another free event with Steph's Frugal Files for next Thursday. It's the Racine Haymarket, lively, family-friendly night market held every other Thursday on Monument Square in the heart of downtown Racine. 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Perfect spot for everyone. So again, that'll be next Thursday, June 25th at the Racine Haymarket, Monument Square, heart of downtown Racine. Go enjoy that. And you can see the entire schedule online. Let's get you updated on our weather forecast here in just 90 seconds to Thomas Rhett, Vincent Mason, and the band Perry. First, how you could win tickets to Country Thunder. 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
3: Tonight, expect a mostly clear evening with lows around 54 and a gentle west wind from 5 to 10 miles per hour. Tomorrow brings sunshine and highs near 76, with a northwest breeze at the same speed. Tomorrow night, there's a slight chance of showers and thunderstorms, with lows around 55. Saturday will be mostly sunny with highs near 78. Come Sunday, anticipate potential rain showers after 7 a.m., mostly cloudy conditions, highs near 71, and a northeast wind up to 15 miles per hour.

0: Haley Zimmerman on 92.1 VTY Country on your drive home. I know we all try our best to have that work-life balance. Well, with the graduation ceremonies, this happened a few weeks ago in Madison. The commencement speaker was best-selling author James Patterson. And I just love this moment of his speech that I wanted to share with you here. It's just a great analogy about the game of life. Listen to what James Patterson had to say.
1: In which you're juggling five balls. You name them work, family, health, friends, spirit. Somehow you keep

0: keeping all the balls in the air. Hopefully one day you come to understand that work is a rubber ball. If you drop it, believe it or not, that rubber ball will bounce back. But the other four balls, family, health, friends, spirit, they're made of glass. If you drop one of them, they'll be scuffed, marked, nicked, damaged, maybe even shattered. And once you understand that, once you really get it, you strive for more balance in your life.
1: Amen. That's from bestselling author James Patterson during his commencement speech to the graduating class of UW-Madison. I'll share it over on our socials if you want to share that smile with someone today. I know you're just trying to do your best, right? So you're getting closer to the weekend. That work-life balance, so important. 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

0: Party Truck Bed 92.1 VTY Country. I'm Steph Peters, just learning one of my favorite scary movies of all time, The Ring. The actress who played Samara just passed away this week at the age of only 35. Her name, DeVay Chase, and sadly had meningitis, an infection in her blood, caused her to have septic issues. Ah, so sad. DeVay Chase, not only as Samara from The Ring, which, like I said, is still my favorite scary movie of all time because it didn't involve gore. It was just that psychological thriller, right? And to the point where my best friend and I actually went as The Ring for Halloween one year back in our college days on State Street in Madison. My best friend dressed up as Samara. I went as The Well, or I tried to, and I made my own costume so people thought I looked like I was in jail. It was so confusing. Hence why I don't make my costume anymore. But DeVay Chase, also the voice of Lilo from Lilo and Stitch. Oh, such an incredible legacy. Passing away at the age of only 35. Rest in peace. 2 minutes away from John Morgan, Luke Combs, and Tim McGraw. 92.1 VTY Country.
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0: Tim McGraw, 92.1 VTY Country. How was Garth at Summerfest? I'm loving your photos, videos, and comments over on our socials at VTY Country on Facebook. It looks like the majority of you saying the best time ever and worth it being in the rain. Lynn saying amazing as usual. Kelly, Garth is the best. Amy saying didn't mind getting poured on at all. Mandolin, worth risking the storm. Okay, now I have to do the cliche joke. Did the thunder roll? Oh, love Garth. Had the opportunity to see him when he first came out of retirement all those years ago. And when he was only charging $75 a seat and tickets were sold directly on his website, I thought Garth was going to change the way we buy concert tickets. Sadly, it was just a glimmer of hope because then it went back to the same old and now still talking about Ticketmaster and Live Nation being a monopoly. Lawsuit. Well, I'm glad you had a great time seeing Garth at Summerfest. Now we're sending you to Cody Johnson. Here, listen to this, how you can win your tickets.
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Jason Aldean, 92.1 VTY Country. I'm Steph Peters, celebrating my daughter Stella's birthday. And no, I did not name her Stella from the old school movie. What was it? A Streetcar Named Desire? Stella! You know, I still have yet to see that movie. Well, I am going to be celebrating big as she is definitely becoming a teenager. But it's so sad, right before Toy Story 5.

0: of all timing, right? Because, of course, Toy Story 5 is all about kids no longer playing with toys. They're all playing with their video games and screens. So I realized my daughter's favorite stuffed animal is a giant panda bear. She would bring this thing everywhere, even all of her friends' sleepovers. She would bring it to every show and tell. So everybody got to know Pandy. Well, I just realized the last sleepover she went on for summer break, she left Pandy at home. No! Pandy has to come with you everywhere, Stella. That chapter of life, right? 90 seconds away from an update with our weekend weather forecast to Luke Bryan, Dasha, and Gabby Barrett, 92.1 VTY Country.
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3: Tonight, expect a mostly clear evening with lows around 54 and a gentle west wind from 5 to 10 miles per hour. Tomorrow brings sunshine and highs near 76, with a northwest breeze at the same speed. Tomorrow night, there's a slight chance of showers and thunderstorms, with lows around 55. Saturday will be mostly sunny with highs near 78. Come Sunday, anticipate potential rain showers after 7 a.m., mostly cloudy conditions, highs near 71, and a northeast wind up to 15 miles per hour.
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4: Oh. Hello, I'm Ozempic. Because this ad is 30 seconds, I can't get into everything I'm FDA-approved to do, so I'm just going to play my jingle again. But first, ask your doctor about which FDA-approved uses of me, the Ozempic pen, may be right for you. 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